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0: and receive Jesus into your life. Can you talk to God and say, Father, I'm sorry. I come right now to you. Since the covenant of the day and the covenant of the night is in place, the covenant of dominion, blessing that you have for me, Father, I'm here. Daddy, forgive me, cleanse me, wash me with the blood. Or maybe you are arguing about the covenant. Please go back to Genesis chapter 1. You will see whatever God told the sun, the moon, the leaves to do, they are doing it. What's happening to you, my sister, my brother, my family? You can. God is making you to hear this message so that you be a blessing to your generation. Can we begin to talk to God? Whatever that is your need, God says he's going to supply all your needs according to his riches in glory. Heavenly Father, we thank you for everyone that are listening to Peculiar Youth. They shall be peculiar in the name of Jesus. Father, everything about them that you're giving to them that is right inside, from this very message that is going to come up so that they fulfill their destiny. In the mighty name of Jesus. Bless that man, that woman that is rejoicing because your word has come with joy. Bless that family. Lift them up. That one that is asking questions, Father, answer that question in the name of Jesus. Thank you, mighty God. In Jesus' mighty name, I am still Mrs. Sinkiru Ibuanugo Ilodianya, your family consultant, your coach, and your messenger. God loves you. Keep listening to Peculiar Youth. In due season, you will see what God will do in your life. You're already prosperous. In the mighty name of
1: Jesus. It's okay. You must not allow it to be. It's okay. It's okay. It's okay. It's okay.
2: It's okay. It's okay. It's okay. It's okay. It's okay. It's okay. It's okay. It's okay. It's okay. It's okay. It's okay. It's okay. It's okay. It's okay. It's okay. It's okay. It's okay. It's okay. It's okay. It's okay. It's okay. It's okay. It's okay. It's okay. It's okay. It's okay. It's okay. It's okay. It's okay. It's okay. It's okay. It's okay. It's okay. It's okay. It's okay. It's okay. It's okay. It's okay. It's okay. It's okay. It's okay. It's okay. It's okay. It's okay. It's okay. It's okay. It's okay. It's okay. It's okay. It's okay. It's okay. It's okay. It's okay. It's okay. It's okay. It's okay. It's okay. It's okay. It's okay. It's okay. It's okay. It's okay. It's okay. It's okay. It's okay. It's okay. It's okay. It's okay. It's okay. It's okay. It's okay. It's okay. It's okay. It's okay. It's okay. It's okay. It's okay. It's okay

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0: Mr. Ike. Mr. Ike.
1: And Seyi Tinubu is a board member in the people that is going to be. So, you dare not talk because all these politicians, you see, I keep telling you, these people that in ABC, NBC, all this rubbish them that you are hearing, they are not opposition. They are working for this regime because he has told them if you talk, I destroy you. So they are now working with him. He's not paying them with this same subsidy money that he removed. This hatchet that he has brought to Nigeria, he's paying them peanuts from it. And they are happy that it's better we are not thrown into jail. Because opposition will tell you if they want to support government. In other
0: clients, Ike.
1: They will tell you that they want to support the government. This is government of national unity. But in Nigeria, they will keep deceiving their followers, the followers that they are fighting for you. And they are telling you they want to remove Nebuchadnezzar. They want to remove Herod.
0: All right, Ike, Nami Komoti, one, you know they hear me because I won't ask you questions. And also, you don't start to call names. And I tell you, I don't know why, Mr. Ike, you are a stakeholder for this. You always call. Why I mean stakeholder, be say you don't always call on the stage. You know our rules for Jukwese. And I also make that rules plain for here. Say no name calling. Just make your point. Even in anger, make your point. If you make your point in anger, and no, you no go call anybody name. Okay? You no go call anybody name. So, Mr. Ike, Nami Komotio, because you started name calling, you break the rule of Jokwese, and I move you come out. I beg. To every other person we won't call, make your point. I'm here. I did listen. Make your point. And you know I will not commote you from the phone line as long as you're making your point and you are not calling anybody name. Name calling Mr. Ike just talked now. Nebuchadnezzar. Who is Nebuchadnezzar? Who? Because in Nigeria we don't have a Nebuchadnezzar. The only one where I know now the one waiting for Bible. And he has already been removed. He was removed. Ogata goda here. So please, no name calling, okay? No name calling. I know say the angers, everybody, the verse, the para, but make your point. Make your point without name calling. Make your point without name calling. All right, I make go back to the program. The question still remains, and it still remains simple. Simple. What happened to the union? 25 to 29 children, alongside their teachers, they kidnapped. They captive for your state. For your state. For your state, the Nigerian Union of Teachers, no, we don't see any, you know. We don't see. Or not just for the state where it happened, where suppose, now only that state will be say happen. Suppose, you know, do the protest or suppose, you know, go, I don't know. Four, increase. We no see them. We no see them. The union, we no see them. Now, gas, like I tell you, the person where they buy gas from, I'd always, if my gas finish now, I go just send them money. Sometimes, before I go calculate, maybe the week we say this, I predict the gas go don't go on finish. I go now send them money so that immediately.

0: finish, I will just come. You day off, you day your office. He go say yes, I day my office. I will just carry the. The guy call me. Say, okay, Jaho, because ask him come work in na gas a thing go quick go. Yeah, na busy. See, I bet you just few guys for more than HMO. Maybe he's trying to tell me, okay, he be. I say, man, I am now the last week he came here. I foresee. Maybe you are calling. I say, no, I'm not calling another person. I am calling you. Maybe because we keep saying that here go now. The money is to come complete on me. So make I first get them for mine. Say, you don't increase. The money where you send me for no way to go send again, no. No protest. No union come out to say, no, this thing not supposed to go up again. Nobody. Nobody. It's like I'm just here, sir. Is it that the union where they come out during Good Luck Jonathan time? Then no day again. Is it that the churches will be they preach against increment of well, increments of dollar? Although dollar don't this stable, yes. Kudos to the to this government. Our dollar has been stable. I know say Ike go disagree with me, but Ike no go call again for now because he don't break the rules. Except we change topic. Except we change topic, so he knows. I know he will disagree with me, say nothing change, but the dollar has been stable. Dollar has been stable for some time now. After this government paid the debt about 1 trillion or so for light matter, disco matter, light has been stable. Give them that. Okuna this table, although since yesterday I no get light. Yeah, so since yesterday I no see light, even till this morning I never see light. But you cannot. I don't know if that because of the heavy rain we for make us sell this market that they come back. The phone lines still they blink.
1: 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We dey come back for Wazobia FM.
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Not there, you still there. My name remains Joseph Jaho. Yes, if you call me the social governor for Zibia 93.7 FM, Onicha. Well, make a go back to the phone line. The phone line still remains 003-278-9512. 003-278-9512. 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I'm there on top of Facebook Live now. 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You go see me there live and direct. 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But in case you just join us, Nasty was it 93.7 FM, your Chukmo station. Now there you there. And the program, na Jukwese. Today for Jukwese, I'd ask a simple question: what happened to the unions for Nigeria? All those unions, them will be said they do protest during any, you know, those ones will do protest during the Chibok gears, increase in fuel price from 65 naira to 141 naira, and also the ones we do occupy Nigeria, you know. Waiting happen. Where are they now? Where them they now? Where them they? They know they see the hardship. They know they see the hardship. The all the government of, well, maybe some of the government officials in that time we do that protest. Maybe all of them now they are under APC. But who them are phone line? Make I hear from you. Yes, I did, and I go say do that. No, I go say do that now until we change the matter, because you did, you break my rule, and the rule continue to be the rule, Mr. Ike. I go still cut you, and I still may cut you off now. And if you call again, I will still cut you off until we change topic. Okay, until we change topic. So you have to wait. I not say you the verse, but you have to wait. Because you break the rule and you

0: you will be dropped. Okay? So just stay where you are now. We'll go soon change topic. Hello, who did my phone line?
1: Hello.
0: I greet you.
1: Yeah. Good morning.
0: Morning to you. Afternoon to you.
1: Yeah, I'm the man calling from.
0: All right, Manuel, make a
1: yeah. Yeah, actually, where is the union? I think that is your question. Where is the union? The union are everywhere. But you know what? If you are the head of that union, they cannot permit for your people to go and go for a person to challenge. Because you make me come for a person, they will send you to prison. Can't you see what happened in the end? Can't you see what happened

0: things can be protected. You cannot celebrate with your
1: you not feel say you hello, you there with me?
0: Everybody can protect you to the place if you want. See, if you can protect you. But this time around, if you protect you, will be killed. Can't you see that people are protecting and then you want to make children as your dad? You know, like in Nigeria, infants are as your dad. I mean, you tell us.
1: At least, tear gassing. Okay.
0: You don't want to protect. So if you are in the union, any union, they want to protest. First of all, you think of your life. The government that they cannot be pushing everybody, nothing is discussed about them, criticize them. Maybe take it. The money they collect from people, the ransom. Nobody will kill them. Because they are not them. So the doctor that I'm protesting is very interesting. That's why we are clamoring for change, for real change. So that we have more democracy. That's why they are eating all this year, the person everybody needs in Nigeria. They are eating. Don't you think that in this government know how anything they will do to dig and get something to do where they will proceed because they will do it. I think I need that for you. Because we are living every year looking for what to do, eating nowhere. Okay? If you like your life in this room, very, very easy, because I call it not listen, it's regime. If you like your life, don't protest.
1: All right, thank you. Nobody is calling for protest. Just, the question is speaking out. Speaking out. Hey, the children in Oyo has been kidnapped. Hey, what are the government doing? Hey, who is talking? That's the question. You must not come out to protest. Who is talking? Hello, who did my phone line?
2: Humbuchad on the line.
1: Humbuchad, make a hear.
2: The question.
1: For a better understanding.
2: That is why we are here. You said you asked a question, which is the question. You draw is where are they? My brother, they're there. They are in different offices. Somebody like our amiable Obunge Bishop Kuka, the mouthpiece of the voiceless, has suddenly become the mouthpiece of the government. Why? He has been rewarded, caged with an appointment for APC. A clergyman have suddenly gone cold. One. It asks where then they. Then they, some of them are also have been rewarded with some positions. Ministers vying for one political appointment or the other. Some are even hoping for tomorrow appointment. That tells you that then they, this one minus one. Then the other one, you say that the dollar is stable. Good and fine. How much was dollar before he came on board? That one aside, it's also part of the question. Dollar is stable. My brother, is it reflected in the market, in the price of commodities? Is it reflecting? How much is the import duty? How much? Because some people, many times we, the masses, don't even know what determines the price of commodities in the market. The import duty contributes part of it. Demand and supply contributes part of it. Demand and supply will also tell you.

0: All right, Shapali, sorry for that one. You get a technicality. So my brother, just try give me a call back now, or just give me a call back now, or send me your number for WhatsApp. All right, the next question I want to ask, where you fit get this Wazwa? I asked this question last week. So if you really did listen to Wazobia and in the follow, you suppose know this question. Where you fit get Wazobia cosmetics? Where you fit get Wazobia cosmetics? Hello.
1: Hello. Good afternoon.
0: Afternoon to you.
1: Ifeanyiwa.
0: All right. Where you fit get Wazobia cosmetics?
1: Any supermarket around you.
0: Ifeanyiwa, what will be your last phone number? The last four digits for your phone number.
1: 209.
0: That's last three digits you give.
1: Yes, sir.
0: All right, you feel call your number.
1: Yes, sir.

All right, Delice Network, no one make I give out this time. My sister has just sent me, you say your last, the last three digits of your number now 092, if I get them correct, 092. So if you please send me a message on WhatsApp so I go figure them for these two people for today. Because of technical problem, maybe next week I go combine. I will do more than two. Okay, I go do more than two. We go reach 10, and I go make the question very, very simple. Very, very simple. We go reach 10. If you even reach 20, so stay with me and get ready with me. But for now, I appreciate you especially. I got to move back to Jokwa SN.

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1: Wise. Jokwese for a better understanding. All right, as we don't reach the closing chapter of Jokwese, make a take one or two comments from WhatsApp. Then, time no go even there for me to ask my next question. You know, say my next question, they always come by 1:30, but 1:30 has been taken already. So make a read this comment. This one says, good afternoon, Jaho. I am surprised, I am surprised you are such question like you are not from, or you are okay, like you are from another planet. It's obvious that during PDP, there was freedom of speech, freedom of presentation, and institutions were working since the inception of APC. Everything changed. Was it not during Buhari that policemen were used to kill unarmed protesters here in Onitsha? And that was the reason behind the sit-at-home. Don't forget what happened in Lagos during the NSAS. Now you know. Okay, in Shekonto say, now you know. It's Adeze texting from Omoba, that one the Adeze. Adeze don't talk her own. Okay, this one, the answer Matawe consign was a bit of perfume. All right, Humble Child. Ombucha, after you don't, we never change. Ombucha, you don't talk already. So why are you sending me WhatsApp messages again? Okay, I didn't say there was never a rule where we say if you don't chuck mouth on top WhatsApp, you're not going to chuck mouth again for call. Not only for call, for the same time. Okay, Ombucha, it's okay. Greeting from Ombucha. I don't think you are following the primary election that just ended, because if you do, you will understand that what happened, waiting happen for a party, parties is not primary election but a primary selection. Option A4, where them introduced by Humphrey Nwosu, the late former INEC chairman. And it's the best, the best primary, but APC don't reintroduce them again and it turn them upside down. Okay, what happened in all primary is purely fraud, and whoever the party want wins the election. I witnessed APC, APGA, and NDC primary selection. Humble child. Oh yeah, make I ask my last essay. Make I use this question as my last essay. Because the one they say, well, I won't answer. If I answer, we'll not go close today. the question where I won't answer. You know, same joy. I'm joy, I will not go close, and we must close. So make I just ask this simple one. How prepare you don't day for the 2027 election? You don't get your PVC. You don't get your PVC. If you never get them, waiting, you still the wait. 003-278-9512, 003-278-9512, and 002-984-0053, 002-984-0053, 005-730-9377. I'll be one starter. I won't start back the registration online, but I try for somebody. The thing didn't go through. With this talk for where we say we go schedule time for the person to go now visit INEC office. But that no go stop you from visiting INEC office. So why you never visit INEC office? How prepared? Now be the question why they ask. How prepared are you for 2027? Hello, who dem a phone line? I greet you.
2: You can only call back. You are very prepared. Very, very prepared. But the problem is their neck. You understand? Because all these are hide and seek games, playing suspicious games. You understand? So now they might not trust. Just this small one where they do us for a year. If I talk, they'll go tell me, say, maybe you are evil people. Maybe you are evil people. If they tell me, they're evil people. Your guy at the top, they don't know how to talk. That's the one who you go get the voter's card and you collect money from her. Maybe show them what they hide. They do one with impunity. If we talk and pay people, people will say, My brother, this one not, is not an evil people matter. If there is a guy on top of them, he's supposed to take action. It's not a matter of being an evil. But the way they live and where they happen, I now know say, now person just do one like that, make them frustrate people, not to collect their voter's card. Yes!

0: it will happen like that or not. If you come stay the war, or come fight them now, police will come and arrest you. They will go ask you now what will happen.
1: Mm.
0: You hear me now? Mm. If you come fight them now, police will arrest you. They will tell you, say,
1: waiting the talk now, be say you did prepare. The only issue now, the money, where did they collect?
0: They collect money.
1: All right.
0: They don't, so they're not supposed to be collecting. They don't make many people. They go to that place, they go collect a voter's card. They live there. They don't go vote again.
1: All right. I go talk about more. I go now put more eye on them and also talk more about them. Hello, who they my family? I greet you.
2: My name is, the police is coming back to the name of it.
1: Okay.
2: Yeah, I have my PVC with me. Mm. I encourage everybody to come and vote, but after voting, the NF will still be their selection. That's my take. Everybody should come out and vote. That's their vote. After voting, the NF will still be their selection. Okay.
1: Everybody should come out and vote. Everybody should come out and vote. Our brother from Imo State, everybody will come out and vote. Hello, who did my phone line? How prepared you day?
3: Hello.
1: I day with you.
3: Good afternoon, sir.
1: Afternoon to you.
3: I day with my Choma day talk.
1: Okay, Choma, make I hear you.
3: You just say they have for
1: them. Mm.
3: For where I go do my voters card do. People plenty for that place. I no one call that place.
1: No, call name, you're free. Now, public awareness you did create. So call the name
3: that
1: of
3: that place in Onitsha Resort Hotel.
1: Mm.
3: For that Opoku Junction.
1: Okay.
3: People plenty for that place. So they call the talk, say they no go do that voter card again for that week. If people come, they go stay there, they wait. Okay, later they come, they say, where they pay money. They just frustrate people for that side. They go wait to see where they do that guy finish before they go come answer you. So the same comment from people come, they go. Some people come, they say they no go do again because they don't tire to wait them. Later they come, they talk, say maybe they bring money. They come, they collect money for us that day.
1: Call the name of the place again.
3: That place is Onitsha Resource Hotel.
1: Onitsha Resource Hotel. Okay. I better make you encourage the people, make them go their local government area, the local government where they close to
3: I
1: where
3: I don't know whether that thing is illegal. Mm. I don't know whether I'm a correct one because as they come, they do that time. They come, they waste time.
1: Mm.
3: They think carrying himself to come that place. Come one do voters, they come, they pursue that person, like say that person, I remember. So the thing no good.
1: Mm.
3: So now waiting now one talk. Let people they careful.
1: All right. Thank you very much. As the information don't come now, we go also touch light time. Hello, who did my phone line?
4: Hello.
1: I greet you.
4: Thank you. With the call is
1: all right, catch you go. How prepared are you?
4: I don't want to discuss that matter. I want to complete my thoughts.
1: How prepared are you? Now we dey on top now before you go complete your thoughts.
4: I know this was the last topic.
1: That's what I'm saying. You finish the topic we did now. Now, how prepared are you?
4: No, I cannot have
1: You cannot go and vote?
4: No, I will not try.
1: Why?
4: I have what I'm doing with my time. The election is concluded already, just like I told people about Anambra gubernatorial election. Tinubu is not ready to run. You'll be talking about him trying to even extend his agenda. This is what they are looking at now. Because where he's going, he will want to do most of what he's trying to do. And he will succeed if protest is not that problem.
1: All right, you get 1 minute and your time to start now.
4: Thank God, the humble guy reminded us about it. That today is no longer speaking. Talking. Abba Ribe is part of it, your brother. And I listen to Abba Ribe supporting this this money, this attack law. Abba Ribe is supporting it. I don't know whether you are aware. The tax law in the regime where subsidy is no more. Subsidy in power sector is no more. And Abba Ribe, the so-called massive champion, Sanidem, all of them are now back in the government, and one man talked about that. He doesn't know whether they come down. When I said what I said about people trying to convert any creator to make bread and serve in power, I think it maybe did not understand what I mean. Typical truth from the article for that is that we are talking about unionism. Thank God we are here, Osipo. We are here trying to challenge and to take monopoly and trying to kill unionism. And the same masses supported it. Wondering that it is Tinubu that is working to kill unionism. And the same masses, if it is not time. How is someone telling Dangote to do whatever he wants to do? Let him sack all of them.
1: Okay.
4: And everybody, the someone is. That their eyes are clear.
1: In summary, because my time don't tell me what happened. In summary.
4: The government that makes fuel, you can buy fuel under 5,000 naira, you buy 30,000 liters of fuel. Today, you can only buy

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1: Final answer.
0: Correct.
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0: Ha. 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
12: 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Hey.

end well at all, because for him back now, João Neves. But a very, very fine work from Hincapié defensively to take Meshaw say no bad at all. Paris Saint-Germain 0, Arsenal 1. Kai Havertz with a 6-minute goal when they boss Mianki for here. Gabriel, he don't get the ball come out. So the ball now not throwing against Arsenal, Lewis Kelly. But what they play for Champions League final. And they play well. They very outstanding with 23 don't give in for inside this team so far, for inside this first half. No mistakes from him. At least for now. Not much. What we don't see from tryouts and ways to try to bridge that defense and score from PSG. They don't control the ball via possession. Kvaratskhelia now from that left-hand side. Kvicha Kvaratskhelia. Kvaratskhelia. They move from that right forward to get him back now to McQueen Horse. The ball there with Ousmane Dembele. Dembele! He get the left and right, but this time in left Phelan. So the ball will go just above. First time we'll go see any real shakiness from Arsenal from inside the back. As PSG get him behind Mosquera, he do well so far. But I tell you, just that time, and Mendes beat him. A positive sign for PSG, don't they come? That one shows say Mendes go come again at Mosquera. Kvaratskhelia go come. But for 45 minutes, they don't neutralize that PSG attack. They don't do well so far. Very good work to win that one in. That's now when they get the ball, you go see the confidence for inside their play. They just know say they go fit. So 6 minutes of added time now in favor of Arsenal, as Mendes make sure say he get the ball off Bukayo Saka. 6 minutes, of course, you go feet, ask why. Nothing much if not be that water break. Plus the goalkeeper injury situation for Sofanov. When stop play. Mendes also injury stop play for some time. So we'll get as much as 6 minutes inside this first half. 6 minutes ago, they well cherished by Paris Saint-Germain. Also, they go won't make every single minute count here. The ball now go come to Kvicha Kvaratskhelia from that left-hand side, and they get the pass come out now. They combine well, PSG. Very fine combination play. Everybody go there careful there. PSG, they think say something supposed they there for them, but the referee don't see anything serious. As Gabriel go into that challenge, Kvaratskhelia. 1v1 with Mosquera. Kvara, he never beat Mosquera here today. So he just look like now very good choice way Ateta make for inside in right and left back so far. But they don't stand strong to neutralize. Anything will come from there. Desire Adwe with that shot went go over the bar as Arsenal fans they mock the ball. Yeah, very good work, Hincapié. The block of that one. Luis Enrique, you don't take note of plenty side, plenty things when you go talk. For inside here, we just take notes in team don't do well to keep possession, but I feel like they never try the post as much as if they good. Kai Havertz, he drop for Mosquera. Mosquera to Saka, and he come in. Kai Havertz, with a very fine try, but this time the goalkeeper Sofanov with a very fine save. That's one had a chance to double him.

If you double arm, if I just stay, look a little more dangerous and comfortable for Arsenal. I don't talk, and when they get the ball, they get that precision, they will get that mind, begin go forward just when the ball come. Kvaratskhelia, Nuno Mendes, you get that pass, come out for a man, and they just get that pass to sweet sleeve in, but a good last late tackle will take him out for a corner kick. Ashraf Hakimi with that dangerous ball as they tread in for there's some pushing they happen between Raya and the man. Goalkeeper goalies get the advantage, get the hand. We don't play 4 minutes inside the added six, but corner kick now for PSG, and a corner coming. Nobody been dead there for inside the PSG for the back post to pick up, but PSG still there with their ball. A very good pass to connect up with the man, but the cross when he tried to thread in for there, Ruiz will come to nothing as he goes straight to Raya, where he tried to catch on one touch, but he no work, but they're very lucky. See, pick him up again. One of the biggest match of their football career for Arsenal players. 2006, not the last time where Arsenal played for inside this final. And I don't tell you the story of how they first score and Barcelona score two late goals after Arsenal they reduced to 10 men. And I feel like those numerical advantages are part of the things we say teams go watch out for here. That first touch there, little too heavy from Kai Havertz. And a very fine arrival from experienced McInhurst today, the right place at the right time. Good pass, and that selling from Saka. They're very sweet to do that dummy. Let the ball make it move into those position for inside Budapest. 45 minutes. And another 6 minutes played already. Paris Saint-Germain 0, Arsenal 1. Throw in now for Arsenal. And they will think about a long throw, because this one, they deep inside Paris Saint-Germain half. Thrust Arsenal and set piece. Declan Rice. Rice go throw. The try main danger still they lock in. Mosquera. And the ball will go out for Kai Havertz. Get questions to ask, so corner kick, and it could be more like the last kick of this match. Havertz been want something more. Budapest 2026. Bukayo Saka no say if it be the last kick of the ball for inside his half, and it will give him just every power. Weighing the feet. So the referee don't decide to close this one, because I feel like Sakabi, they take time for that corner kick. But Kai Havertz only goal. I mean, they separate them. Arsenal, they 45 minutes away from to win the Champions League. This one on the masterclass of defensive organization from Mikel Arteta boys. Gabriel in the lead, and the Gunners, they've not put a foot wrong. PSG have been just a bang against a red brick wall. They find way to break. So at halftime, PSG 0, Arsenal 1. Kai Havertz, I get the only goal. I go see you for inside the second 45.

assists against Paris Saint-Germain, but today you don't see play. Raya do well to come off a line, then can't save that ball. Big goalkeeper instinct there to think about to rush out and rush out on time. And that's why Nawai, as a goalkeeper, he needs speed too. Nawai, did they do those speed tests during training for goalkeepers? Hakimi. Ashraf Hakimi. He will get a corner kick. Hinkapie get a touch of him boot. See that ball, Bakula. Maybe even just move him a little too much. And PSG, for a moment, the fans will think they don't win that one. Corner kick there. And a counter-attacking opportunity for the Gunners now. But Martinelli just make a mess of that one. And now where you need your big players. Martinelli never really represents well for Arsenal well enough. Waiting there left. Will they get into the extra time maybe? Oh, he gets anybody who go win him for inside the 90. We get a few more minutes here. We go fit decide. Marking horse for Paris Saint-Germain. He get the ball now to Desire Adoy. He bring him out, Hakimi. Ashraf Hakimi. But Arsenal get ahead to them. They far from over. Paris Saint-Germain go come again. A big cross this time for inside the back post. But Hakimi, the ball will go out for a goal kick. See that big chance we've been just come earlier when the ball drop. Confusion for inside that box. The goal from Mendes before that clearance. Very, very serious. Very terrible pass from Martinelli. He supports the idea from Madueke. Well, the weight of the pass, no good at all. Now, wait to make them miss out on that one. He gets space. That's not going to think of to make decisions fast. If they know they make those fast decisions, he go hard them to put anything together because they spend a lot of time on the ball. They think either obviously the show said they don't get what they want to do when they get the ball. And no be so at all. The carries with that hold up play there. Ragatelli say no walk. Zara Dway, Paris Saint-Germain. And a big chance come out. But he brushed the bar. Just see what thing happened there. Vitinha come very close there. Oh my word. He just put away go hard. Raya. So close to be the winner. And Raya gonna need some medical attention there. We also give us now the lead, the chance made for Britsmore. Six minutes of added time, just like the first half. Paris Saint-Germain only come close and close. We'll get 6 minutes before we go think about maybe

Maybe we go think about extra time at Mosquera. Bad kick, nine get us here. And the Kroenke family, now them they there, for inside the VIP corner. The owners of these Arsenal team, then they hear live and direct. Stan Kroenke been hand the team over to in Pekin. Bagotelli say a better Arsenal hierarchy and management in a lot of things now than we don't witness in the past. Throwing now for Paris Saint-Germain. Tired legs on the show, fatigue don't they come in, and we're just some days away from the World Cup. Everybody they give impossible best. Then Dembele now they hobble. You go fit finish this one, so yeah, it don't hook him. And obviously not the fee move. So Paris Saint-Germain gonna think about options. Gonna think about options from replacement for Dembele, maybe. Because I'm not saying it's not going to take time, it's going to go to ground. Because to force them and to make issues worse, remember the World Cup they come. And these players, they know them. Yeah, very well. Ramos. One more obviously go be for Dembele. Hakimi. But Dembele know they move well. You know they really move well. You know if he participate for that attack, and they know I'm not just to get the ball out, maybe. Get the ball out. And think about made a substitution happen, or maybe they think if they go finish off this half, maybe extra time football. They'll think about the changes, possibly. The ball come back to Ram. Big chance with that cross, but Bakula no fit control. That's now the goal out to press up there to create that challenge. But it look like extra time they come. Anybody feeling out for inside the dead? Not a big question. We just the watch. We don't play 4 minutes inside the added six. Extra time to knock on the door. But a girl who go fee steal this one away from the other. And PSG, they look the most likely. And then they do all of the pressing now. Now then they press. Now then they ask questions. Arsenal need to defend to see this one off. And we don't see this one, Hakimi, the Moroccan. Bring him in, come. A very big pass now, McQueen Horse. They combine well. Vitinha, go get the ball in, Neves.

Personal strength, they look like they don't come in to do So McQueen Horse and Vitinia come out for Zabani and Beraldo. And I feel like those substitutions don't weaken this Paris Saint-Germain team even further. Arsenal get what it take to win this one. Now if Victor Carres go fit step up to be the hero for inside this one, I think it'll be a better chance. Or maybe the tactical brilliance of the Ajax product of Madueke. And a big, big question will be said here today. Very big factor. We go fit help inside this 15 minutes. Now, say Arsenal, they look a stronger side now with those substitutions. So we don't come back. Anybody go feel create anything? We go make us think about this match. Shout it, we. I see Amraya come off in post to make that touch. What a goalkeeper will Raya be? That one a goal anywhere. If not, be say. See, as this one don't go in, you don't get who they there. If not, say Raya come outside. In fact, give him the world best goalkeeper already. He saved this one from the mouth of the lion. Gonçalo Ramos there ready to scatter that net for there. But you know, guess it won't be. We still there 1-1 between PSG and Arsenal for inside the Puskás Arena for Budapest. For inside Hungary. Some people say, don't they hungry? But we'll go see a big combination play. They got still dry your magic again, but this time defense then stand strong. Arsenal going to defend more than this. PSG get more hunger. They won't win, I'm here. If you like Arsenal, penalty save, they hungry them. Raya go pick them up. Akraf Hakimi. Luis Enrique. They think about back-to-back UEFA Champions League win. Is a good trap for a man there. Very fine control of the ball. I feel like Arsenal they can manage that penalty. Be like now where they train for. You sure say no penalty Arsenal train for. Good move to get the ball in. They get the big man Yokares. Noni Madueke. Free kick. If they tell the fans, say, Una da lamba, ginger. But the ginger where they inside the Arsenal fans don't finish. After all, the last time where they score for this match, now since the 6th minute of this match. Yeah, Nani, just get that leg from Desire Adueyi. So, big chance with that free kick. They get big men. Arsenal just get that ball inside the box, Rice. If you want to lift the Champions League, you got score. You get person where they need to use luck, win them. Show for walking. About 30 yards out, Arsenal get free kick. And they bring him in. Sofanov get a touch of him. Who they hug a man there? He just they hold him. Like I said, they dance for club. No be so. Paris Saint-Germain don't get foot up front. A dribbling man. Very fine dribble to get in. But what I don't pass Gary for him. They don't come out for that ball. A long pass. Remember say he hold yellow. They chase the ball with all the ginger where they in body. Your carers. I think that they tell them, make on a defender, better go. But I feel like if the Arsenal don't win the Premier League, this match now for they feel somehow, but at all, the whole one for house. At least the first one since 22 years. But this one go sweet if they go feel run them. But if you go win them, you go need score here or win for inside those penalties. 743 passes completed by PSG. Just 181 by Arsenal. The story they clear. One person they play, the other person they watch.

But he don't get the ball now come. Hakimi, now he get captain and ban since where we say McQueen horse cobot. He come back to Hakimi for the right hand side. PSG just the pass ball. I said they did training ground. Asnana then just they watch, they look. Like when I small, they go say, Metukano Makana, he can yenge, making a lie. PSG, they push everything where they see. A good pass to treading, and a bitter man to get in there. You don't get the dangerous situation. Corner kick, Paris Saint-Germain, Zubimendi. It gets more and more dangerous. Baba we hope here, no fee drink can finish again. The fans, they clap. The French fans, they look more confident. The two goalkeepers today don't show a good work. 11 corner kicks for Paris Saint-Germain. And just 2 corner kicks from Arsenal today. Gabriel Martinelli. Every touch when you don't get for this match, foul. He never play anything. But he get the speed where go fit influence this match. But it be like he forget him for inside their camp. Because we never see him today. The goalkeepers don't they do work now. It be like say the defenders don't tire. See that Torren over 6 feet for height of the man. Where did that defense line? And they talk about the player away coming. Inside those substitutions. So inside this match, remember, for McQueen Horse now. The man we coming for him there now. Zabine. Four yellow cards for this match. That's now whole 3 of those. Just 1 to Paris Saint-Germain. Yeah, of course, that's now whole 4. Remember, Victor Carrera is also a fine crossing, Raya. And he also just pick him up. Nobody won't make that mistake. And will they get closer and closer to spot kicks? PSG dominate the ball. But Arsenal, they're so focused and drilled for inside their shape. Very fine work defensively from the Gunners. But after they defend, they will just go submit the ball back to PSG like assignment. The ball now, David Raya. Raya go kick him straight up now. He there inside. But you know, girl, who they there. See, as they talk to your caress like small picking. Chase the ball now. Chase, press. Ateta, tension. Tension fully. But yeah, Rike, no, they believe in I. Baba don't red for face. This one done too much. But we get 6 minutes before spot kicks plus added time. Easy. Go touch him now. Hinkapie, the ball come back for Eze. Iberechi Eze. And he get that pass, but Nani Madue cannot feel keep him. He just lose that small concentration. He don't go tie black bandana for head. He nearly cover his eye. But see now, PSG, they combine well, but the guys, they care for us now. He just stab them with one counter attack, and I know that they watch as much as they counter, they will think about their back door. No, leave your back door open. A good pass to combine. Danger looming. PSG, they come in their number. Hakimi, they go pass come through for inside that center. One small magic, they go win this one.
Zubain Hakimi. Zubain just come back in for the cross. Yokares. Victor Yokares, know they help this team defensively. You know they help them attacking wise. But then you get players will be born goal scorers. They could just find that one small moment and bang, it go be goal. So we go just watch out to see. But Arsenal, they in shape. They want defend. They don't say they get 4 minutes remaining before they go into penalties. And they go need stand strong to withstand this Paris Saint-Germain attack for another 4 minutes. It no go easy, but they go feed Duam. They knock the ball around just in front of the 18-yard. Those small margins, tension

match. Everywhere they smear penalty. He don't fall for ground. That's why feed they costly. And the ball drop. Raya gonna pick up and he pick him up. For a moment, Zaire Doi for the thing say he don't get the goal. Madueke don't run. That's why go be yellow card anytime, any day. Then they negotiate him. But he didn't say he go mind. Mendes no go mind. He don't play energy finish. You don't see when Keke for this trance and kissing him who will finish. Baba go put him for reverse. Carry you climb him. Now just how Mendes take the managing life for there. Just see, just no say don't run past him. But you know the thing, inside this last few minutes, if he come again, come run like that, then MC go collect red. What I go tell you, say he go better collect red than you go beat him like that. He don't work hard all night. Raya gonna deliver fine ball. The destiny of this match will depend on this set piece. As they play, everybody begin dance at the logo. Ball don't come out. Go kick. Ateta don't explain tactics. Explain tactics and tactics don't finish. He dey tell them say concentrate. Watch your man. 2 minutes now remain for here. ...72% ball possession to PSG. Just 28% 9 day for Arsenal. With 19 total attempts against 4. That's when they clear about who they play more. Noni Madueke. Big chance. But goal kick has on a side netting. Timber. Yeah, he not get him well where he want time. Timber. Troy now for Arsenal. How many minutes they go add here? And now the players go begin think, who go miss penna? Who go score penna? He go come down to lock. You go feel remember AC Milan versus Liverpool. Plenty drama don't happen. Big Champions League moments in the final. Bayern Munich up against Chelsea. Didier Drogba's late one. And he get that cross in for the first time. Gyökeres deflection. And for a moment, if I just win this one, justify the signing. Ateta they call for handball. Ateta saying a handball. Hey, be like that they call him. He said 1 minute, Kanza call. Check Kanza call. Mba, nothing dead here. He touching leg. Arsenal go rely on the corner kick, maybe. If they get this corner right. Big footballing moment for Budapest. You don't go there ready if the drama happen. Arsenal third corner kick of this match. Waiting to talk about the third time lucky. The big moment don't come. All the boys, they run in there. But PSG get first header. Far from safety. So Kosanov touch him. The ball don't drop. Rice the ticker. Rice has still very plenty. And he just deflects more, but he don't feel get in. Another corner kick, but a goal kick. The referee is saying a goal kick. Just for a moment. And we don't go down to penalty for inside the Puskás Arena for Budapest.

0: come down to penalties, spot kick. Now you go separate them here. Luis Enrique, they do meeting woman. Now they go on here. And the goalkeepers, they collect tactics of where, who they play. Just the one shot on target from Arsenal. Over 120 minutes. And 14 touches for inside opposition box. And yet, we're going to penalties. That's why they call them defensive resilience. No, defensive agreement. Ateta, they talk to them. If you want to make your name there for history, now today. Wachab Yala. And I go take you back memory lane. 2008 between Manchester United and Chelsea. John Terry been just there between the last kick. And he explained him for inside the recent interview as one of the worst moments for inside in footballing career. He said he think about him all in life. Even after they win another Champions League, he say enough he forget. He say if he remember, say he just climbing the tallest building in Moscow that day. They look down. He ask himself questions. He say he ask himself, why the rain start? Why I fall? Why I play him like that in the first place? And if you remember, Cristiano Ronaldo been done miss his own day. They cry one side. Penalty dramas. And we go take him back to the big moments of penalty calls between Real Madrid and Atletico Madrid, the two Madrid side, on that very, very big night of football. Tension Okpo. This one are the 13th European Cup stroke Champions League final. We're going to penalty shootout. At least one English side don't they involved for inside 5 of the last 6 of this shootout. And today, Arsenal go wait. And the Paris Saint-Germain get a chance to choose post. Hakimi don't rush, choose where their fans did. So Arsenal players will just face thousands of Parisians for every kick. One advantage to PSG. And who go kick first? Now another one. So PSG to choose post. And them go still kick first. Pressure. I don't want to put commentator course on them, but I don't want to see none of them for this shootout. Because they come with plenty of tension, you know. We don't see, but PSG, they win the penalties going to be taken for inside their end. And PSG, you know, then go take first also. So, big advantage for the Parisians. This football club will even bring Lionel Messi at some point. They bring Neymar Jr. They get Kylian Mbappe. And in all of those times, they don't win the Champions League until last season. And yet again, they did the final. And after 120 minutes of football against Arsenal, they don't come down to spot kick. Raya the Spanish, I think about to save today. What a night of football we don't see for here. Gonçalo Ramos, one-on-one with Raya. The noise for inside the stadium plenty. Saliba, they pray. FC, remember to keep your leg on the line. If you don't do, I'm not be me, do you? Some people know if you watch, some hands there for head. And it all comes down to the spot kick. Gonçalo Ramos, the first man. It takes plenty of courage to be the first man. Every time they go remind goalkeepers about leg on the line. So Fano and Raya, they take those instructions from the German ref. If not for our village league, those keepers no go shake themselves, man. Okay. But they don't shake. Based on based. Raya say make the fans then ginger. They put tension. He said the ball loaded the line well. Ramos now. 1v1 with Raya. And he take the keeper the wrong way. And to the roof of the net. That one a sweet penalty when he be. Advantage to Paris Saint-Germain. I feel like Raya moved too early. They moved too early for there. Hail Victor Yokares in there. Hail Dede Victor. Dede Victor. Some fans don't get confidence. Ramos the first one to step up. For the holders, can we put Raya the wrong way? Now, Victor Yokares and Safanov. Yokares! Very fine penalty. He roll him to the ground. Concern the goalkeeper got the wrong way. And he don't do him part. He just put him in. Safe to say, he don't nail him well. So 1-1 now. Yokares score. Ramos score. Very, very important big moment for here. The ball now there with Desire Dwayi, 1v1 with Raya. Dwayi! And Raya, they send the wrong way again. And he kissed the ball. Okay, touch him for his forehead. And he just play him just exactly the way Yokares has been playing on for inside the bottom corner. He don't look up to the sky. The Arsenal number 10. Very big one. You can see the tension. Dwayi walk up, convert coolly now. Eze and Safanov. 1v1. Ebere Eze. He does go the same way. Ebere Chiesa, they miss him. The keeper stay for the same spot, but Ebere Chiesa missed this one. Anytime when you make that move, can't stop. If you make that move, stop, you go miss him. That stop, they're dangerous. Because the stop go pin you at one place. Baba, don't cry. Anytime when you make that move, stop, you go miss him. It always happen. Because the stop go put you at a corner. As now to the disadvantage. Nuno Mendes. With a fine left leg. Now. To get the chance. He just run up, stop. In no favor, as he go wide. For Ebere Chiesa. Nuno Mendes now. And he save him! Big, big save from Raya! And Raya, he don't save him! Arsenal go get chance to draw level now if they go score. I think from in body movement, everybody know where he want play. Now lefty, and he don't bend one side. So anytime, any day, Raya go the right place. Kepa don't celebrate pass who saved the ball. Declan Rice. for a chance to draw level. Safanov. Safanov now. They wait with a watch. Rice and stew very plenty. Breathe in and out. Big, big tension. Rice, cool as you like. Cool as you like. We don't come back level now. And Arsenal fans go feel breathe again. If you put that ball for there, just under the arm of the keeper, it had. And they don't come back level. Momentum now there with Arsenal. Now them save penalty last. Hakimi, the Moroccan international. Raya, he just saved now from a left footer. Now a right footer. The other one a left back. This one a right back. Raya. And he sent them the wrong way. And Three-two now. Hakimi with a very fine penalty. And Kwaratelia, they're very happy about that one. Gabriel Martinelli for Arsenal. He do the Ronaldo move. He breathes in and out. Martinelli! He give us Brazilian vibe, Martinelli. And we go see. Just a very, very fine penalty from Gabriel Martinelli. What if it's a no miss? What if Mendes no miss? And it only gets closer and closer. Odegaard, they happy with that penalty. Obviously happy. Raya. 1v1. And Raya go early. So Paris Saint-Germain to the advantage. If Arsenal miss, and it's over. Arsenal must score. He go too early. He go too early, Raya. And if you go too early, you're not gonna leave the player any chance than to go the other way. You must wait.
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Arsene Wenger, the watch. Emmanuel Petit, de Nieram. Gabriel Megaheads. And he throw him so.

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Warri. Kanu. Na Saba. 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
3: I dare stand number eight. My phone number is 090-6620-0230.
1: And so what it come be your home problem? Where be say you don't carry work? Can't go different places where you know they get solution. China, this is where be say you don't build up cells for your body. Abi na the one where they come small. Make I tell you, cassava where you wash, we no grit clean. Not because we never send them go river. So therefore, any kind of yama disease where they worry you for body. So the one we call the sweeping for body be say, then get better machine where they go take check you. So make you carry your problem, make you not shame, make you not delay.
3: Please don't die in silence. I dare stand number eight. Hello and welcome to the program. My name is Ademiraku, aka Baba Fire Down and Stay Long, the King of Manpower. I dare stand number eight. My phone number is 090-6620-0230. I would like to discuss about man-related problems. These issues always cause misunderstanding between man and woman during inner room matters. There are many things that cause this problem, such as long and short-term infection. For example, like Staphylococcus aureus, gonorrhea, syphilis, prostate gland enlargement, and chemicalized drugs, which is dangerous to our health. Please, if you are a man, always do your body test properly from a healthcare giver. Good for man-related problems, such as poor performance in man, weakness of organ, prostate, waist and back pain, correction of 1 to 2 minute ejaculation, abs of semen in man, enlargement of organ in man up to standard form. No matter how far or how many places you have tried to treat yourself without answer, always have hope. I am a man with elderly experience. I had this man issue before, but with this research of herbal medicine, Fire Down and Stay Long, I am now a complete man. But I didn't forget that this issue can make a man not to bear fruit after marriage. A problem shared is a problem solved. A lot can cause problems like long-term infection, taking hard drugs, excess sugar in the body, known as diabetes pie, hypertension, abnormal urinating, pus coming out of urination, which is also known as urinary tract infection, prostate. All this can affect your sperm or semen, making it to be watery, and cause or hormonal imbalance in both men and women. Sometimes over labor, stroke, and many more things. That is why it is good to always go for checkup from an expert. My dear listener, you can't fight sickness and disease with AK-47. It's only to seek for help.

0: from an expert as a real man. 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Your wife will not respect you anymore because she needs you more than anything to be an active man. You that have big body, small engine, infection can cause these issues. Chief Ademiracle, the king of manpower at Stand 8. 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My phone number now 090-66-20-0230. Again, 090-66-20-0230. Bye bye for now.
1: Good day, my people. I dey greet una. I be una brother. I marry Ghana woman. I come with my wife. We dey for the herbal fair. Where they go on now?
2: For Boka Asaba.
1: We occupy stand 7. Stand 7. Ghana woman, aka the eagle eyes. We dey here now for every eye problem. For my family, now waiting they take know us. As God may have it. For my wife family self, now waiting they take know them. If you get white growth for your eyes, if you dey look, it go be like say cloud or dew cover your eyes. You not go dey see things clear. If you dey get constant inching for the eyes, if tears they run down like tap water from your eyes, if you know they see something way they far or something way they close, if they look person or tiny letter, it go day double. If your eyes they always they red, if you know they fit dry for night, or if you know they fit waka alone unless somebody draw you for hand, the Ghana woman aka the eagle eyes day for stand 7. Stand 7. Our phone number na 090-671-873-44. I repeat them again, 090-671-873-44. As far as say that eye go fit see shadow or light,
2: it can be treated.
1: We go first check you with our machine and our test na free. I beg, not play with your eyes. For eyes, na be the light when they direct the body. All sickness bad do, but blindness na be the worst. I pray say, may God not allow that your eye problem to lead you to blindness. They say action, they speak loud pass voice.
3: My good people, I greet you now. Na me be the Ghana woman, aka the eagle eyes. We there for stand 7. Stand 7 for the herbal fair. Where they go on now for
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3: 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I dey here with my husband. 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And as God may have it, for my husband family, na the same thing, they also take no them. If you get white growth for your eyes, if you dey look, it be like say cloud or dews cover your eyes. You no go dey see things clear. If you dey get constant itching in the eyes, if you no dey see something where they far or something where they close, if tears dey run down like tap water from your eyes, if you dey look person or tiny letters and you go dey double, if your eyes dey always dey red, if you no dey fit drive for night, or if you no dey fit waka alone unless somebody draw you for hand. Our phone number na 0906-7187-344. God no go allow that sickness to lead to blindness. For our stand, we go first check you, and our test na free. May God bless you as you try us.

0: My program tag at 9 be wet.
1: My name is Baba Agbarawa, aka the strong man.
2: I'm elderly man with elderly experience.
0: Yeah, listener, I would like you to listen very, very well to what I shall be talking about because it promises to be informative and educative. Information they say is power. What is male sexual dysfunction? Male sexual dysfunction simply means inability of a man to satisfy his woman during man and woman jollification. This is a very disgraceful problem for man. The primary causes of this problem could be too much of sugar in the blood system, old age, or somebody who is under stress, hypertension, long time of infection in the system, someone who is always masturbating, or someone who is having pile problem.
1: Itching of the body after bathing, movement of objects all over the body.
0: You man that is listening to me, what I only specialize on is this male sexual dysfunction. Therefore, don't allow what is curable to scatter your happy home. You young man also who have not married, stop embarrassing yourself before your woman. Stop cheating on her because this can make her to look elsewhere for satisfaction. Some man, within some minutes, they have come up, whereas their woman have not been satisfied at all during man and woman affair. If you are in this condition,
1: I'm inside a golf park here in Asaba at Coca bus stop. I occupy stand 15. My telephone number still remain 091-6607-4038. Take it again, 091-6607-4038.
0: For more information and enlightenment, remember, my dear listener, I only specialize on male sexual dysfunction, as I said. Therefore, I'm not expecting any woman to come. Any woman that eventually come, maybe because she wants to get the drugs for her husband or her loved ones. We are going to test you with our computerized diagnosis machine to know exactly the causes of your own problem before we embark on the treatment. I'm not God, but I'm created for your purpose. Organ and madam, traditional medicine are still working fine like in the olden days. That is why you see our forefathers marry more than one wife during their own time, because their power is more than what a single wife can handle, and they don't play with traditional medicine. As I used to say, root and herbs are free gift from God, and they are benefit for the mankind.
1: My telephone number still remains 091-6607-4038. Take it again, 091-6607-4038. Remember, when you enter inside the premises, don't let anyone

0: fire. Until I come your way next time, remain blessed and bye for now.
1: Hello, and they welcome all of una for this health enlightenment program where Madam Grace of God, aka Mama Solution, they bring to una. 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Stand number one inside Agofure Motor Park
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1: Today, we go talk about infection problem. We go also talk about weakness for man body where they make man unable to perform in duty when it comes to man and woman affair or interaction. You get different types of infection where they affect both man and woman for body. The leading one are bacteria where they cause skin infection and it make it difficult for both man and woman to get fruit of the womb, especially if you don't take for their body for long without treatment. Too much sugar for body, stress, and person where small thing will make him mind jump, and even lifestyle factors like alcohol abuse, too much smoking, or even drug abuse feel make man fail to stand well in front of his partner when it comes to man and woman interaction. When this infection enter inside man body, it go affect veins for man body and the vein where they meet for man center body, and such a man will be unable to perform in duty like a real man. Quick before the man start anything, game is over. Visit an expert for proper health care and advice. Madam Grace of God, aka Mama Solution, day for stand number one. Stand number one. You free reach Mama Solution for 090-20-06-3098. This bacteria is spread when person make direct contact with another person where you get them, or you share underwear or contaminated objects. It will cause itching for different parts of the body, especially private areas. It go fit affect your bone, and it fit cause plenty other diseases, because this bacteria they produce toxic chemicals for body where go fit cause small rashes or boils where go fit give way for other sexual transmitted diseases. When these bacteria sit down well for inside your body, person go begin they want vomit all the time, and now person go come up from toilet, he won't go back again. He go drink water quick, but throat go still dey dry. You know go they understand how your stomach go they do you inside, especially your lower abdomen. And sometimes you go they experience pain. Peace self go be wahala. You go come on small with a lot of discomfort, not like the day before. And sometimes you go they pepper you. The urine no go good for eyes. It no go good for nose. The color go change.
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3: Why people they call me the king of eye service? Now because I they handle all eye wahala, and now from my grandpapa I get them. Nine be the work where we they do for our family to challenge any kind of eye problem. I be elder, we don't see many things for life. I know they give you anything where you go to draw for inside your eyes. What if you do things where you feel for your eyes? Your eye they scratch you. I be you know they see where, especially for night. You go to see rainbow every time. You know they see the mark where they for your hand. Sometimes now accident they cause this kind of eye wahala. Sometimes if now babele people when no one see good thing reach your domot. You know they see clear. I mean the water go they draw from your eyes every time. But go they give you headache. And you know go sleep for nights. Sometimes safe, you know go know which one be 500 naira. I be na 100 naira. Whether your eye problem na glaucoma, cataracts, pterygno, short sight, double vision, I be na eye poison, I beg you. No see don't look, make you die for silence. Always they go for expert hand, go check your eye condition. And if any medicine where you take, no give you peace of body, can't reach 5 hours. I beg my brother, make you no use them again. Just waka, go see person with sabi treat eye problem. Remember, say, my name na Togo Man, the king of eye service, aka Mr. Stop Using Eyeglasses and See Well. I dare stand three for the herbal show where they shelling now for inside Agofure Motor Park by Koka, Asaba, Delta State. Make sure, say, them check your eye well before they give you any medicine. I get this kind of eye wahala before, but now God power and research where I do well, help me overcome. I beg, Papa, Mama, no, see, don't look, make your eye spoil you. This wahala no go allow you. And enjoy life at all at all. You no go fit go anywhere. You no go fit ride moto. Infection wey don tey for body fit cause this wahala for your eyes. Remember say, na eye we fit use make money to see better tomorrow. I get computer where I go carry test every 5 person wey first waka come my stand every day free of charge. That power wey make water enter coconut wey nobody sabi go make you see clear. We no dey put anything inside your eyes. Our phone number na 0802-654-2163. 0802-654-2163. Plenty sugar for person body fit cause eye wahala. Dirty water where enter eye fit cause eye wahala. Soap water where they enter eye fit cause eye wahala. Plenty things fit cause this problem. Now make I the advice say make you dey go see person where sabi eye treatment to test your eyes to know wetin cause your eye wahala. No forget say I dey stand three and my name na Togoman, the king of eye service, aka Mr. Stop using eyeglasses and see well. We know say the eye be the oga kpata for body because without the eye you no go feel waka alone, go anywhere. All eyes wahala go better and you go see well again. Papa and mama, we go sure see better tomorrow. Amen. Unado.

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